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any, any, any, any, any, any, any, any, any, any, any, any, any, any, any, any, any, any, any, any, any, any, any, any, any, any, any, any, any, any, any, any, any, any, any, any, any, any, any, any, any, any, any, any, any, any, any, any, any, any, any, any, any, any, any, any, any, any, any, any, any, any, any, any, any, any, any, any, any, any, any, any, any, any, any, any, any, any, any, any, any, any, any, any, any, any, any, any, any, any, any, any, any, any, any, any, any, any, any, any, any, any, any, any, any, any, any, any, any

It was a miracle I even got out along with alive. This town full of men with big mouths and no guts. I mean, if you can just picture it, the whole third floor of the hotel gutted by the blast, and the street below showered in shards of broken glass, and all the drunks pouring out of the dance hall, staring up at the smoke and the flames, and the blind pencil seller waving his stick, shouting for his dog that lay dead on the side of the road. And me, if you can believe this, at the wheel of the car, closing my eyes and actually praying, not to God above, but to you.

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0: Y por fin, la versión de uno de los mayores éxitos de la Creedence Clearwater Revival en la voz de nuestra tremenda Tina. 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Proud Mary.
1: You know, every now and then, I think you might like to hear something from us. Nice and easy. But there's just one thing.
2: Job down in the city.
1: You see, we never, ever do nothing.
2: Working for the man.
1: Nice.
2: Every night and
1: easy.
2: Day.
1: We always
2: but
1: do it.
2: I never lost
1: nice.
2: 1 minute of
1: and rough.
2: And now
1: we're going to take the beginning of this song.
2: The thing might
1: and do it
2: been.
1: Easy.
2: Big wheel keep
1: but then we're
2: going to
1: do the finish.
2: Turning.
1: Rough.
2: Proud Mary.
1: It's the way we
2: keep
1: do.
2: On burning.
1: Proud Mary. And we're rolling.
2: Rolling.
1: Rolling
2: on the river.
1: Listen to the story.

Con ellos tocaron amigos como Randy Scrax, Roy Husky Jr., Jerry Douglas, Mar O'Connor, Chet Atkins, Sam Bash, Buster Clemens. Ay, ¿le suena a esta gente? Bela Fleck, Bernie Lidon, John McEwen, Bud White, Roy Acuff, Paulette Carlson, The Carter Family, Johnny Cash, bueno, uno conocido, John Carter Cash, Roseanne Cash, John Denver, Emmylou Harris, Levon Helm, John Hyatt, Chris Hillman, Bruce Hornsby, Jimmy Martin, Roger McGuinn, Michael Martin Murphy, Newgrass Revival, John Prine, Earl Scruggs y Ricky Skaggs.

0: Los nuevos niveles vibratorios de luz están disponibles para ti. Así que mantente conectado.
1: I didn't play professionally until the early 60s.
2: The early 60s?
1: Early 60s.
2: Dead young.
1: So,
3: first time you've been, huh?
2: Yeah, first time I've met.
1: I named my son for you and Eddie Arnold.
2: That's what I heard. I appreciate that.
1: Well, I figure that if a little of that good guitar picking might rub off on him, maybe.
2: Look who's talking. Hey, that guitar, by the way, rings like a bell.
1: Pretty good old box, and Mr. Gallagher made this thing. Lived in here in Watrous, Tennessee. He makes.
2: Yeah, Grandpa Jones got one.
1: You know, in my opinion, one of the finest albums you ever did.
2: What's that?
1: Think about it just a minute now. If you think about what I might like, just see if you can guess.
2: That first old 78 thing?
1: Well, that was a good album, a beautiful album, and right up along the top, but it wasn't my favorite.
2: Well, I have no idea.
1: You remember the thing that your brother had a whole lot to do with writing the...
2: Oh, that old Coal Mine thing?
1: That's a fine album, man. That's one of the... I thought once when you came up and shook hands, I'd say, hello, second cousin Claude. Well, I'm proud I've got a copy of that Coal Mining songs in mint condition just about. There might be a couple of dust scratches on it, but now I think I'm going to put it on a tape.
2: Good
1: in case something happens to it, to my record.
2: Thing, they want me to do that, but I made up them song, but every song in that thing, I made it up in 2 weeks.
1: Yeah. And what one hell of a job he did.
2: Now I can say that me and your buddies...
1: Officially, we have
2: met. People always ask me, say, you know Doc Hopkins? I say, I've never got to meet him. So now...
4: Here we got Dobro, Five Spring. We got...
2: I see it tomorrow.
1: We'll talk some more. All right. Let's go right into it. Leave it roll.

0: harder to do anything with today than it ever has been.
1: Is Maybell going to record some, Bill? Huh?
2: Doc, I think we're going to do one more.
1: Okay, good deal. What shall we do then? I got to work on this in a little. I don't know if I can get through it. I wanted to do it today. It's called Down Yonder. It was recorded a long time ago by Gid Tanner and the Skillet Lickers. How does it go, Vassar?